0: Let it flow. Let it be loose. 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It keeps cutting out. I don't know what it is, but I'd like it to stop cutting out.
1: Hey, Fleet, what's happening, man?
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1: I sang the last two songs with no guitar, so.
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0: ¿Qué pasa?
1: Argentina didn't want to give us our equipment this morning, so we're a little slow, but we're going to catch up. He's fixing Flea's butt cheek right now. One of the butt cheeks was a little bigger than the other, so he's trying to equal that out a little bit. This is where we pick up some Nate Wolcott in the show, right here, on piano. Different variety of keyboards and whatnot back there. Some bad mother... What are you talking about? Shut your mouth.
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Wisconsin. It's good to be alive today. 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

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And you'll get every fucking thing you want in life.

0: You hear that feedback sound? I could take a bath in that fucking sound. It's good for my kidneys. Good for my gizzards.
1: La Ruta, 100% rock and roll.